Fire Control South Lock, Fort EMS, 438 Jim Kelly Drive. Caller states to enter on Forest Hill Drive for a 70-year-old female. Fell yesterday, not able to ambulate today. BLS standard. South Lock, Fort EMS, 438 Jim Kelly Drive. Caller would like to enter on Forest Hill Drive. Female in her 70s fell yesterday, not able to ambulate today. BLS standard, FEMS 2008, Niagara County Fire Control.

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Lewis and 1, EMS, Stella Niagara, 4421 Lower River Road. Third floor health center for a 9-year-old female who fell with a possible hip fracture. 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

Stargate Firefall 2, listen 1, second EMS call at 418 Aberdeen Road, using the front door between Lower River and North 5th Street, where the 73-year-old male, lightheaded, rapid heart rate, LCD, and defibrillator went off. 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Repeating to Lewiston 1, EMS, second EMS call, 418 Aberdeen Road, using the front door between Lower River Road and North 5th. For the 73-year-old male, that you have a rapid heart rate and lightheaded. His LCD and defibrillator went off. ALS radio response recommended. You're in command FD EMS. 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

Okay, Fire Control, do NT engine 4 EMS calls intersection of Courtside Drive at Spruce Street. 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We're 43-year-old female, thinkable episode while driving. 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ALS priority response recommended. You're going to be an NTFT TAC 1, 30 to clear, 2132.

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This will be on a TFD TAC 1, fire control clear, 2312.

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Affirmative, I control 2, South Wilson and Wilson, EMS, 313 Maple Street, 313 Maple, between A Street and Main Street. 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
0: Nothing on the board for Wilson. What are your wishes?
1: I got a member of Root, I believe, is on the board. We'll give him a minute here.
0: I'm showing one probationary, and it's the driver.
1: Yeah, they have a driver. We have an EMT again, tech.
0: Receive, will done.

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Got a 66-year-old male, states are fading out, cannot move. BLS priority recommended, you're on still beyond SD EMS. Meeting two Rapids, EMS, 779 Fernwood Drive, 779 Fernwood Drive, between Willowbrook and Old Bay. Responding for a 66-year-old male, states are fading out, and cannot move. BLS priority recommended, and it'll be on SD EMS. Records all clear at 114.

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0: 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Patient left in care of bed.
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EMS 6023, Tonawanda Creek Road, 6023, Tonawanda Creek Road, between Creekview and South Transit. 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

Narcotic Fire Control, the City of Lockport, EMS at Briarwood Manor, 1001 Lincoln Avenue, 1001 Lincoln Avenue, between Lincoln Place and Nixon Place, used the back door to the lounge. Spending for an 88-year-old female, well, unwell, took fall, no vomiting. ALS priority recommended, this will be on pellet D-type 1. Repeating to Lockport, EMS. Briarwood Manor, 1001 Lincoln Avenue, 1001 Lincoln Avenue, between Lincoln Place and Nixon Place. Use the back door to the lounge. Spending for an 88-year-old female, fell, now vomiting. Did feel unwell prior to the fall. ALS priority recommended, incident will be on LFT TAC 1. 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

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Came in from Zone 2, have an additional caller from Apartment 5, stating the alarm's going off, does not see or smell smoke nor flames. 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
1: Badge, Unit 7.
0: I'm responding.
1: Badge, Unit 7, I got you responding. That additional caller saying there was smoke in the basement, smoke the alarm company, no key holder at this time. Patrol is on location. Sitting there is a weird smell, not seeing any smoke.
0: And one more, 7 0 will be all set.
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1: 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Your closest hydrant's going to be across the street in front of 6580 Dysinger.
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FD EMS, Niagara County Fire Control clear, 715.

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0: Houston 2 and Mercy for the EMS call, 1905 Upper Mountain Road. Female's having a seizure. She was driving. 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Repeating to Lewiston 2 and Mercy for the EMS call, 1905 Upper Mountain Road. Female is having a seizure. She's still seizing. The vehicle is in the ditch. There is a baby in the back seat. SD TAC 1, ALS priority recommended. Niagara County Fire Patrol clear, 755.
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Niagara County 2, Miller Hose, EMS call at Newfane Health Facility, 2709 Transit Road, room 31W in the A-Wing. 66-year-old male fell out of bed and struck his head. 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

Fire Control 2, Sanborn, Intra Community Unit 2, Chemical at J Niagara, 3115 Saunders Sullivan Road in the main lobby. 20-year-old Mel fell down the stairs and has an ankle injury. 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
0: 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I'm not showing anybody on Tri's board.
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Fire Patrol 2, Wendelville, EMS call, 6909 Campbell Boulevard, apartment D as in David. 91-year-old female is feeling dizzy and weak. Reporting 920 Fire Patrol to Wendelville. EMS call 6909 Campbell Boulevard, apartment D as in David, between Bear Ridge Road and Oakwood Drive. For the 91-year-old female feeling dizzy and weak, incident on an SDMS, BLS priority recommended. 920 Fire Patrol clear, 970.

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0: 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EMS calls 316 Clinton Street, 316 Clinton Street between Vine Street and North Adams. 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Repeating, Third County Fire Control 2 Lockport for the EMS call. 316 Clinton Street, 316 Clinton Street, 74-year-old female with infected wounds. DLS standard recommended, FDMS for incidents. Mayor County Fire Control clear at 927.
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Niagara County Fire Control clear, 957.

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0: Niagara County Fire Control to Lockport, EMS call at Briarwood Manor, 1001 Lincoln Avenue, 1001 Lincoln Avenue, between Lincoln Place and Nixon Place. 4 9-year-old females as well with an obvious head injury and a bloody nose. Repeating to Lockport at Briarwood Manor, 1001 Lincoln Avenue, 1001 Lincoln Avenue, for the 9-year-old female who fell with a head injury and a bloody nose. It's on LSD Path 1, ALS priority recommended. Niagara County Fire Control clear, 1032.
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Center County Fire Control 2, Miller Hose for the EMS call. 6065 Corwin Avenue, 6065 Corwin Avenue, between William Street and Howard Street for the 76-year-old female with a possible UTI. She's dehydrated with swelling and refuses to eat. Repeating to Miller Hose for the EMS call, 6065 Corwin Avenue, 6065 Corwin Avenue, between William Street and Howard Street for the 76-year-old female possible UTI.

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1: 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Just call me again. Maybe if the county's available, I'm coming this way.
0: 10-4.

Sire County Fire Control, 2 Miller Hose, rear second set of tones, and County EMS for the call at 6065 Corwin Avenue, 6065 Corwin Avenue, between William Street and Howard Street, going through the driveway door for the 76-year-old female with a possible UTI, dehydrated with swelling and refuses to eat. Repeating to Miller Hose and County EMS, second set of tones, for the EMS call, 6065 Corwin Avenue, 6065 Corwin Avenue, between William Street and Howard Street, using the driveway door for the 76-year-old female with a possible UTI, dehydrated with swelling and refuses to eat, is on FDMS, ALS priority recommended, Niagara County Fire Control clear, 1046.

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0: 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They just let me know they have a cool available, and you can't pull the camera.

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0: Centre County Fire Control to Alcott for the Miller Hose EMS call, 6065 Corwin Avenue, 6065 Corwin Avenue, between William Street and Howard Street, using the driveway door to the 76-year-old female with a possible UTI, dehydrated with swelling and refuses to eat. Repeating to Alcott for the Miller Hose EMS call, 6065 Corwin Avenue, 6065 Corwin Avenue, between William Street and Howard Street, using the driveway door for a 76-year-old female with a possible UTI, dehydrated with swelling and refuses to eat. Incident on FDMS, ALS priority recommended, Centre County Fire Control clear, 1049.
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0: Sire County Fire Control 2, Burt Falls in Tri-Community for the EMS call at Elderwood Residence at Wheatfield, 100 Crestwood Court, 100 Crestwood Court, apartment 104. 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
1: 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And 11-04.

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Park, Charles City, Lockport, EMS call. 45 Ontario Street, apartment D07, between Church and Canal. 58-year-old female, abdominal cramping, vomiting blood 1 week ago. Repeating City, Lockport, EMS call. 45 Ontario Street, apartment D07, between Church and Canal. 58-year-old female with abdominal cramping, feeling nauseous, was vomiting blood 1 week ago. ELS priority, LFD tap 1.

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1: We're responding 6586 facing a road 1308. If needed, you'll have a hydrant on the northwest corner and along the driveway at 6580 Dysinger.

Roger 93 to fire control. 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

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EMS call 124 Homestead Drive, 124 Homestead Drive, between Summit Boulevard and Warner Avenue, for the 88-year-old female who fell down multiple stairs and is now bleeding and confused. Incident will be on NTFD TAC 1, ALS priority recommended, Niagara County Fire Control clear, 1315.

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0: 12 on 10, Prairie Room 78. Amazon's doing testing all week on the fire alarm system. However, nobody from Amazon did call directly. We did receive a third alarm from there coming as waterfall.
1: Okay, yeah, we're familiar with the tests going on. We'll be responding over there just to confirm.
0: Pretty safe.

Fire Control to North Tonawanda, Engine 4, TMS call at Cornerstone Community Credit Union, 107 Main Street, between Goundry and Webster, for a 61-year-old male with a nosebleed that is uncontrolled at this time. Repeating to North Tonawanda, Engine 4, TMS call, Cornerstone Community Credit Union, 107 Main Street, between Goundry and Webster, for a 61-year-old male with a nosebleed that is uncontrolled. BLS Priority Response, NTFD TAC 1.

Park Trail to Adams, additional EMS call 7261, Bella Drive between Glesson and Doran. 51-year-old male, third vocal seizure, does have a history. Seizures unlike his normal seizures, currently conscious. Repeating to Adams, EMS call 7261 Bella Drive between Clement and Doran. 51-year-old male, third vocal seizure, does have a seizure history. This one is not like his normal. He is currently conscious out of the seizure. ALS priority, FD, EMS, 1402, Niagara County Fire.

Center County Fire Control to Shawnee. EMS call 3308, Colleen Pierce, between Renee Pierce and Renee Pierce, using the front door ramp. 66-year-old female, pressure on his chest for 4 days with no cardiac history. Repeating to Shawnee for the EMS call at 3308, Colleen Pierce, using the front door. 66-year-old female with pressure on the chest for 4 days with no cardiac history. ALS priority recommended. FDMS, Niagara County Fire Control clear, 1419.

Niagara County Fire Control to Lockport for the EMS call, 77 Main Street, apartment 207, for an elderly male with head pain. 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

0: Henry County Fire Control, Q Shawnee for your second set of tones. 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ALS priority recommended, FDEMS. 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

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Repeating to Rapids and Mercy for the EMS call 738 Willowbrook Drive off of Fernwood Drive for 32-year-old male, worst headache ever for 1 week. ALS priority recommended, FD EMS, Niagara County Fire Control clear, 1430.

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Joe is clear, that's range for heading center. 10-4, clear, heading center, 1432.

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0: 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I am so sorry, you can show us your training with St. Mary's now for that transfer. For the same transfer or for new? Definitely for the same transfer.
1: So we're gonna

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Airbag deployment, one male is complaining of neck pain. Repeating Niagara County Fire Control 2 South Lot 4 for the motor vehicle accident at Carson's Country Mart 5668 Old Saunders Settlement Road between Upper Mountain Road and Bickard Place for the two vehicle motor vehicle accident. Airbag deployment and one male complaining of neck pain. FG TAC 1, Niagara County Fire Control clear, 1435.

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0: 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Any repeating to Race Corners and Mercy EMS 6426 Rounds Road between Mercy and Lockport Olcott. Any repeating to Race Corners and Mercy EMS 6426 Rounds Road between Mercy and Lockport Olcott. Any repeating to Race Corners and Mercy EMS 6426 Rounds Road between Mercy and Lockport Olcott. Any repeating to Race Corners and Mercy EMS 6426 Rounds Road between Mercy and Lockport Olcott. Any repeating to Race Corners and Mercy EMS 6426 Rounds Road between Mercy and Lockport Olcott. Any repeating to Race Corners and Mercy EMS 6426 Rounds Road between Mercy and Lockport Olcott. Any repeating to Race Corners and Mercy EMS 6426 Rounds Road between Mercy and Lockport Olcott. Any repeating to Race Corners and Mercy EMS 6426 Rounds
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0: Copy, do you have any questions? I'll start them. And I'll be on a delayed response for responding.
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Park Charlotte, Nutter County, US 23, requested mutually to Bridge Quarters. 6426 Rounds Road between Murphy and Lockport, Alcott. 88-year-old male collapsed, decreased loss of consciousness. It was further recommended that incident is on FDMS. Repeated emergency, correction, Niagara County EMS 23, mutually to Race Corner, 6426 Browns Road between Murphy Road and Lockport Alcott Road. 88-year-old male collapsed, decreased loss of consciousness, LS priority recommended, you'll be on FDMS 1523, Niagara County Fire.

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Yeah, let's probably recommend it, and you'll be on FDMA. 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Yeah, let's probably recommend it, and you'll be on FDMA. 1532, 9 County Fire.

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0: 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Where does 57 come from?
1: They were in the center.
0: Very well, thank you.

0: 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What is your secret email?
1: 1714. 12 in a row.
0: 10-4-12 on the 11 year in a row. 3227 Bellring Drive, D14.

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She's currently unresponsive. ALS Bird recommended you leave off ETAP 1. 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You have a female that was struck by a car in the driveway. She is unresponsive. It was very recommended. You'll be an FD TAC 1, 1728, Air County Fire.

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1: Good.
0: I don't know. Did I hear that we're checking the status of emergency flight?
1: Your patient is conscious, breathing, talking, and Mercy Flight 9 out of Olean, and they're going airborne on a 37-minute ETA.
0: Copy. You can probably hold Mercy Flight on the ground for now, but you know.
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Bear County Fire Control going on the air with the units out of service. 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Now we're trying to find a control clear at 18-01.

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37 Main Street, generally the Urban Park Towers, apartment 207 between Locust and Pine. Assisting a resident gaining entry into his apartment. He just returned home from the hospital. He'll be on LFD Tech 1. Repeat, to City of Lockport, assisting individual 77 Main Street and apartment 207 at Urban Park Towers, between Locust and Pine. He just returned from the hospital, needs assistance, gaining entry into his apartment. He'll be on LFD Tech 1, 1818 Iron County Fire.

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1: 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Bergstrom is 3 and 7-8, did you copy?
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You have a medical room activation for a male stuck in a chair requesting assistance. Below standard recommended, you'll be off EMS. 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Sawyer Gardens, 2132 Sawyer Drive, and apartment 305 between Plaza Drive and Williams Road. 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BLS standard recommended. 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
1: 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We're clearly

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0: 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We're back to quarters. You're clear for the call. Have a good evening.
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Park, St. Louis, the Sioux, Mercy, EMS, for a motor vehicle accident, 1689, 1689 Upper Bound Road between Green and Walmart. If a vehicle struck a tree with airbag deployment, unknown injuries, ALS for recommended, you'll be an FDCAP one. Repeating it to Lewis and Sioux and Mercy, you have a motor vehicle accident, vehicle struck a tree, 1689 Upper Mountain Road, between Green and Walmart Road. Airbag deployment, unknown injuries, ALS recommended, you'll be an FD TAC 1, 1934, Niagara County Fire.

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0: Internet test.